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0: 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Pinpoint Weather.
1: Partly cloudy tonight with a chance of overnight showers and a low of 8. Tomorrow, sun and cloud, chance of showers, windy and a high of 18. Thursday night, clearing skies with a low of 5. And Friday, sunshine with a high of 17.

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0: 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Pinpoint Weather.
1: Partly cloudy tonight with a chance of overnight showers and a low of 8. Tomorrow, sun and cloud, chance of showers, windy and a high of 18. Thursday night, clearing skies with a low of 5. And Friday, sunshine with a high of 17.

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0: 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Pinpoint weather.
1: Partly cloudy tonight with a chance of overnight showers and a low of 8. Tomorrow, sun and cloud, chance of showers, windy and a high of 18. Thursday night, clearing skies with a low of 5. And Friday, sunshine with a high of 17.

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1: Partly cloudy tonight with a chance of overnight showers and a low of 8. Tomorrow, sun and cloud, chance of showers, windy and a high of 18. Thursday night, clearing skies with a low of 5. And Friday, sunshine with a high of 17.

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0: 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I never saw that coming. 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
1: A bit of sun, also a slight chance of showers. Today's high 18. Good morning, I'm Lisa Brandt. Here's what's happening in Oxford County and area. It's Fire Prevention Week across the province. And tonight, Tillsonburg Fire and Rescue Services is holding an open house. Sarah Barclay, public educator, says this year's theme is Safe Charging is Your Superpower.
2: As you know, we're seeing more lithium-ion batteries that are charging our everyday lives, from our smartwatches to our phones to our laptops to our tablets. So we really want to focus on safe charging practices.
1: Tonight's open house is free to attend from 6 until 8 at 80 Concession Street. Complaints continue to pour into Oxford OPP about off-road vehicles. Police say excessive speed, stunt driving, impairment, and riding in unauthorized areas are among the top concerns. OPP say operators need to stay on designated trails and get permission before riding on private property. October is Dyslexia Awareness Month, to raise awareness of learning differences that affect reading and writing. Patty Curran, owner of Curran Reading Corner in Brockville, says dyslexia affects one in five people.
3: It does run through families. It does have a hereditary component to it. And it definitely needs a certain program that works to be able to move forward in reading.
1: Curran says one-on-one support and the right program can make a big difference. Raking leaves might be a fall chore you can actually put off. Gardening expert Mark Cullen says homeowners can save time, effort, and money by not bagging up leaves and sending them away.
4: Think about them as money. These are $5 bills. Every time you fill a craft paper bag with leaves and smush them down and haul them out to the curb, there's a $5 bag of compost that you're going to go buy in the spring.
1: Cullen says instead put leaves in a pile or composter, let them break down naturally over the winter, and put them in your garden next year. In sports, last night in the NHL, the Oilers defeated the Ducks 5-2. It was the Jets getting by the Avalanche 3-2 and Capitals over the Penguins 5-3. Major League Baseball playoffs, Cleveland defeated Chicago 9-3 and Chicago leads that best of 5-2 games to 1. The LA Dodgers, the Tampa Bay Rays, and the Milwaukee Brewers all advance after their wins last night. I'm Lisa Brandt. 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
2: A mix of sun and cloud today with a slight chance of late afternoon showers, gusty west winds, and a high of 17. A chance of showers this evening and after midnight, then clearing with a low of 4. Tomorrow sunny and a high of 17, and for Saturday a mix of sun and cloud and up to 22 degrees.
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Hey, good Thursday morning. The Rec Laws, long live the night. It's Chris with you, Tilsonburg's New Country 107.3. Welcome to a brand new day. So glad that you could make it. It is our October the 8th. And hope you had a great remainder of your Wednesday. A jam-packed show for our Thursday, including more giveaways today. Another pair of tickets to see Tim Hicks tomorrow night at the Norfolk County Fair and Horse Show. Another family pack for admission to the Norfolk County Fair and Horse Show. Also, Cash FX, $425 on the line. That cash ready to be paid out in the 8 o'clock hour this morning. Your cue to text coming up just after the 8 a.m. news. We have some guests on the show today. We're going to speak with Patty Curran. She's the owner of a Curran Reading Corner out of Brockville, Ontario, because we are talking October being Dyslexia Awareness Month. We're going to talk to Canada's garden expert, Mark Cullen, about leaf connection. Also, we're going to talk with Sarah Barkley from the Tilsonburg Fire and Rescue Services about Fire Prevention Week on right now, and they have an open house happening tonight. So Sarah, friend of the show, is going to be on the show. That plus a whole lot more. Don't go anywhere. Our shout-outs around 7:40. Make sure you get them in as well. Here's the James Barker Band at After Dark on New Country.

Dustin Briggs, New Country 107.3. Good Thursday morning. Phone, keys, wallet. Lainey Wilson and John Mayer. You can enter to win tickets to the Battle of Ontario. Leafs versus Sens, plus a stay at the Royal York. $500 in spending cash. How do you enter? Well, you can head to Salt and Stone Massage Therapy, 80 Brock Street East, Tilsonburg, Unit 204, and scan our QR code on the signage right there, and you are entered into that draw. Sunshine and cloud for the most part today. Some windy conditions, a high of 17 degrees, a moderate UV index today of 4. Partly cloudy tonight, chance of some showers. Clearing overnight, a low of just 4. For tomorrow, sunshine, 17 degrees. For Saturday, sunshine and cloud, a nice high of 22. And right now, we're sitting at 10 degrees downtown Tilsonburg on our Thursday morning. We'll introduce you to your October the 8th coming up. I'll bring

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1: Good morning, I'm John Biggs. Here's what's coming up over the next 48 hours. It's everything you need to know. If you're looking for a little social time this morning, the CMHA Wellness Social Group is at the Tilsonburg Library from 9:30 to 10:30. It's a chance to connect with people, find some support, and learn about the resources that are available to you when you need them. Tonight, the Tilsonburg Fire Department opens its doors from 6 to 8 p.m. as part of Fire Prevention Week. You can check out the trucks and equipment, see some live demonstrations, try some hands-on activities, get your face painted, grab some food, pick up some fire safety tips, including how to safely change those lithium-ion batteries. Tomorrow morning, you can start the day with morning fitness at the Tilsonburg Community Center from 9 to 10. 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Just show up ready to move with some aerobic exercise, muscle conditioning, and a stretch to finish. 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
7: A mix of sun and cloud today with a slight chance of late afternoon showers, gusty west winds, and a high of 17. A chance of showers this evening and after midnight, then clearing with a low of 4. Tomorrow sunny and a high of 17. And for Saturday, a mix of sun and cloud and up to 22 degrees.
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Dean Brody, people know you by your first name. Tesselberg's New Country 107.3, Thursday, October the 8th. Good morning and welcome. Peanut Butter Day today, Pierogi Day today. It's also Hero Day. Let's head to the calendar for this October the 8th. On this date, 1645, the very first hospital opened in Montreal, Quebec, founded by nurse Jean Mance. The Great Chicago Fire began on this date, 1871. It destroyed 17,000 buildings, killed over 200 people. October the 8th, 1935, future sitcom stars Ozzie and Harriet were married. The Cincinnati Reds won the World Series on this date, 1940, over the Detroit Tigers. Real big baseball history on this date, October the 8th, 1956. Don Larsen pitched the only perfect game to date in the World Series. Jerry Lee Lewis recorded Great Balls of Fire, October the 8th, 1957. This is a pretty big date in baseball history for sure. October the 8th, 1957, the Brooklyn Dodgers announced they were moving to Los Angeles. It was on October the 8th, 1999, Michael Jackson's wife, Debbie Rowe, filed for divorce. On this date, 2005, Wayne Gretzky got his first NHL win as a head coach as Phoenix beat Minnesota 2-1. Celebrity birthdays today, Bruno Mars is at 41. Nick Cannon is 46, Matt Damon 56, Robert Bell, he's the cool of Cool in the Gang, 76, Sigourney Weaver is 77, Chevy Chase, 83, off and running on this Thursday, October the 8th. Good morning to you.

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0: Thistleberg's New Country 107.3, Tyler and Joel Miller, back to drinking whiskey. Don't forget, we have two tickets to see Tim Hicks coming up in the hour number 2, 7 o'clock hour, for his concert tomorrow night, Norfolk County Fair and Horse Show. Apparently, if you went to the fair yesterday, it was more of a fight night. Physical confrontations, several fights reported on the first day of the Norfolk County Fair and Horse Show. We actually heard from OPP Constable Andrew Gamble yesterday.
1: That caught our attention. It caught the attention of fairgoers, vendors, midway staff, volunteers, and it's more than we've seen in recent years. So let's call a spade here. That type of behavior isn't acceptable, and it won't be permitted under any circumstances.
0: Well, if you don't think he's hot, he's pretty hot under the collar. So if you're planning on going to the Norfolk County Fair and Horse Show.
1: So if you're coming to the fair this week, or you're a parent or guardian sending someone in your care, the message is very simple. Come here, have fun, enjoy the fair. But if you're coming here specifically looking for trouble, there will be consequences. That is the reality of life.
0: Well, some serious stuff at the Norfolk County Fair and Horse Show. Let's go there and have fun, people. I'm going there tomorrow night to the concert myself. Looking forward to that. I haven't, quote-unquote, air quotes, thrown them in many, many years. I don't have any plans on it. We're going to have a good time. Let's everybody have a good time for sure. Thank you to OPP Constable Andrew Gamble. It is our Thursday morning. Hopefully things are a little north of sanity for the rest of the fair. Here's south of sanity with Zach Dopp.

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1: Good morning, I'm John Biggs. Time for what's good in Oxford. 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Sarah Barkley is the Tillsonburg Fire Department's Fire Prevention Officer.
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2: A mix of sun and cloud today with a slight chance of late afternoon showers, gusty west winds, and a high of 17. A chance of showers this evening and after midnight, then clearing with a low of 4. Tomorrow sunny and a high of 17, and for Saturday a mix of sun and cloud and up to 22 degrees.
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and tour starts at roughly $130,000 south of the border, with up to 450 miles of range and 0 to 62 miles per hour in 3.2 seconds. British Airways is building what it says will be the world's biggest business class cabin, which will feature 106 seats on its fleet of Airbus A380s. Artificial, the movie about Sam Altman and OpenAI, made its debut at the New York Film Festival this week to largely positive reviews. Interesting story here with Rocky star Dolph Lundgren. He was diagnosed with kidney cancer 8 years ago and was told he had only a few years to live after it metastasized. He was considering medically assisted suicide when a second round of tests revealed a misdiagnosis. And with proper treatment, he's now cancer-free. Wow. Well, I don't know if you're following Dancing with the Stars or whatnot. Some people just following to see if Guillermo from the Jimmy Kimmel Show survives another week. Once again, bottom three this week, and he'll live to dance another week. Well, for those of you who love to travel south of the border to Disneyland, another price hike at Disneyland. While the lowest single day entry price, $104 US, and the highest price single day price, $224 US, remain unchanged, the theme park hiked prices on several mid-level tickets. 27% of people say they won't do this in public because they're afraid they may get caught. Flirt with someone. Well, that makes sense, doesn't it? And a weird story out of Georgia. Last weekend, 80-year-old Shelby Neal did something a tad unusual. She hosted her own funeral. Months after burying her husband, she decided she'd like to experience her own funeral. She invited around 100 people, put a cardboard cutout of herself in a casket, and a funeral was held that she could attend. She called it a FOMO funeral. On the way, top of the hour, Lisa with local news, sports, and weather at 7 o'clock, leading into hour number 2. Our shout-outs are going to be happening that hour, and we're giving away a pair of tickets to see Tim Hicks tomorrow night, Norfolk County Fair and Horse Show. Morgan Wallen on our Thursday. Been by now. Good morning. No need to-

It is too early for logic, so we're going with whatever works. Wake the fun up with Chris Soares on Tilsonburg's New Country 107.3.

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1: A mix of sun and clouds, showers possible late today. High 17. Good morning, I'm Lisa Brandt. Here's what's happening in Oxford County and area. Complaints about off-road vehicles across Oxford County have prompted a reminder from the OPP to ride safely and legally. Off-road vehicles must be registered, insured, and properly plated, and helmets are required. Police also say to not ride impaired, stay on designated trails, and ask permission if you're going to be on someone's private property. It's Fire Prevention Week, and in Tillsonburg, Fire and Rescue Services is hosting an open house tonight. Here's Sarah Barclay, public educator with the service.
2: 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The OPP will be present with their crash rollover simulator, some face painting, barbecue provided by Rapid Relief Team. Tim Hortons will providing some goodies while supplies last.
1: The open house goes tonight, 6 till 8 at 80 Concession Street. This is Dyslexia Awareness Month. Patty Curran, owner of Curran Reading in Eastern Ontario, explain some day-to-day struggles people with dyslexia can face.
3: They're having trouble like decoding. When they have trouble decoding, then they're going to have trouble with accuracy and fluency in reading, writing, and spelling.
1: Curran hopes greater awareness will help make a more supportive environment for people with dyslexia. Raking leaves is one of those fall chores many people would rather skip, but there could be an easier way. Mark Collins says, leave those leaves in a pile or composter and let them break down naturally.
4: We're actually working harder to throw money away than if we took those leaves, we put them in a pile, let them rot down, and use the rotted leaves in the spring to add to our garden to add nutrients to the soil.
1: Cullen says decomposed leaves add organic matter and nutrients like nitrogen, phosphorus, calcium, and potassium back into the soil. In sports, in the NHL last night, the Oilers beat the Ducks 5-2. The Jets got by the Avalanche 3-2, and the Capitals beat the Penguins 5-3. The Major League Baseball playoffs, only one series continues. Cleveland defeated Chicago 9-3. Chicago leads that best of 5-2, games to 1. The Yankees are out. The Rays beat them 4-3 to take the series. The Dodgers beat the Braves 4-1 to advance. And the Brewers move ahead after beating the Padres 3-1. I'm Lisa Brandt. 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
0: 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Pinpoint weather.
1: A mix of sun and cloud today with a slight chance of late afternoon showers, gusty west winds, and a high of 17. A chance of showers this evening and after midnight, then clearing with a low of 4. Tomorrow, sunny and a high of 17. And for Saturday, a mix of sun and cloud and up to 22 degrees.
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Justin Brooks, New Country 107.3. Welcome to hour number two. Chris Young featuring Kane Brown there, Famous Friends. You can enter to win tickets to the Battle of Ontario, Leafs versus Sens. A stay at the Royal York, $500 in spending cash. You can enter at Canadian Tire Tilsonburg, locally owned and operated. 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Let's check out our community calendar for this October the 8th. CMHA Wellness Social Group at the Tilsonburg Library this morning, 9:30 until 10:30 a.m. for social time to access resources and find support. The Princeton Library having an open house from 5 p.m. to 7 p.m. tonight. 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Tilsonburg Fire Department holding an open house. We're going to get to that later this hour. There's morning fitness at Tilsonburg Community Center tomorrow, 9 a.m. until 10 a.m. Also, community skate at the Tilsonburg Community Center tomorrow afternoon, 3:30 until 4:50 p.m. And it's family movie night tomorrow at the Tilsonburg Library, Toy Story 5, 6 p.m. tomorrow. All those details on our community calendar at oxfordtoday.ca. Still to come this hour, we're giving away Tim Hicks tickets, our shout-outs for our Thursday around 7:40. Friend of the show, Sarah Barkley from the Tilsonburg Fire and Rescue Services joins us to talk about that open house tonight. And coming up next, your morning motivation is Jelly Roll on our Thursday.

Smith, Good Time Goes, Tilsonburg's New Country 107.3. Good Thursday morning. And sometimes we wake up already carrying yesterday with us, don't we? Maybe yesterday didn't go the way you wanted. Maybe you said something you wish you could take back, made a mistake, had a tough conversation, or simply had one of those days where everything seemed to go wrong. But here's the thing about this morning. Yesterday is over. You don't have to drag it into today. Every morning gives you another opportunity to change the direction of your day. You can make a different choice. You can make that phone call. You can apologize. You can try again. You can simply decide that today you're going to focus on what you can control. So take a breath. Leave yesterday where it belongs. Remember, one bad chapter doesn't mean it's a bad story. Today is a new page. Make it a good one. That's your morning motivation on your Thursday. Get your shout outs in coming up around 7:40. Friend of the show, Sarah Barkley, joins us next.

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1: Good morning, I'm John Biggs. Here's what's coming up over the next 48 hours. It's everything you need to know. If you're looking for a little social time this morning, the CMHA Wellness Social Group is at the Tilsonburg Library from 9:30 to 10:30. It's a chance to connect with people, find some support, and learn about the resources that are available to you when you need them. Tonight, the Tilsonburg Fire Department opens its doors from 6 to 8 p.m. as part of Fire Prevention Week. You can check out the trucks and equipment, see some live demonstrations, try some hands-on activities, get your face painted, grab some food, pick up some fire safety tips, including how to safely change those lithium-ion batteries. Tomorrow morning, you can start the day with morning fitness at the Tilsonburg Community Center from 9 to 10. 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
0: 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Pinpoint weather.
8: A mix of sun and cloud today with a slight chance of late afternoon showers. Gusty west winds and a high of 17. A chance of showers this evening and after midnight, then clearing with a low of 4. Tomorrow sunny and a high of 17. And for Saturday, a mix of sun and cloud and up to 22 degrees.
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1: 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Welcome to your Thursday. Coming up in a few minutes, our Thursday shout-outs. 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Now it is Fire Prevention Week this week, and we are joined by the wonderful Sarah Barkley. She's a public educator for the Tilsonburg Fire and Rescue Services. Good morning, Sarah. Talk to us about the theme this week.
2: Okay. Hey, Tilsonburg. So it's Fire Prevention Week. Today is Thursday, October the 8th. It's a super exciting day. We are talking about the fire prevention theme, which is safe charging is a superpower. So if you want to come check out the fire department open house tonight to learn more about safe charging practices, all hands on deck tonight, Thursday, October the 8th, you're going to have all the equipment on display, all the firefighters, some of our telecommunicators will also be there. There'll be live demonstrations with our special ops team, all of our trucks on display. Come spray some fire hose. The OPP will be present with their crash rollover simulator, as well as we'll have some face painting. Come hungry. There is a barbecue provided by Rapid Relief Team, as well as Tim Hortons will be on site providing some goodies while supplies last. So we're super excited to come celebrate, learn about safe charging and how it is a superpower.
1: How important is recognizing Fire Prevention Week? I know it happens every year, but how important is it here in Tilsonburg?
2: Recognizing Fire Prevention Week is our favorite time of the year and probably the most important time, especially this year being that the theme is all surrounding safe charging is your superpower. As you know, we're seeing more lithium ion batteries that are charging our everyday lives, from our smartwatches to our phones to our laptops to our tablets. So we really want to focus on safe charging practices and surround our community with safe charging, as well as recognizing Fire Prevention Week in the theme.
1: So you had an event yesterday at the library with Fire Prevention Week. What was that all about?
2: Yes, so our event at the library was called Shake, Rattle, and Roll. As part of Fire Prevention Week, we were asked to come talk to the community about some fire safety. We touched on Fire Prevention Week and invited everyone to our open house.
1: And as far as the open house, it's free, obviously, for the public. What hours is it tonight?
2: Free public event. I cannot stress that enough. Come hungry. It is free from 6 till 8 p.m.
1: And of course, we should be checking our alarms this week. Probably, what, once every 2 months? Less?
2: No, Chris. We want you to check your alarms monthly. All it takes is a couple seconds to test and make sure that you are safe.
1: All right. Open house, part of Fire Prevention Week with the Tilsonburg Fire Department tonight. 80 Concession Street East in Tilsonburg. Sarah, thanks for this.
2: Thank you so much, Chris. There was a

0: down on the farm. Tilsonburg's New Country 107.3. Good Thursday morning. It is a Christmas day. Thank you so much for joining me. It does not work without you. So glad you are on board for the show today. Time now for our shout outs. We do this around 7:40, 7:35, 7:40 every weekday morning. You can send in your birthday, anniversaries, messages of positivity by texting 866-85-BOOTS. 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Happy birthday. Leadoff hitter today is our very own morning news anchor, Lisa Brandt. Lisa's celebrating a birthday. She made me promise not to mention how old she is. Let's just say she's over 29. So happy birthday, Lisa. Hope you have an awesome day today. Happy birthday to Cindy Pedro. Love Ted and your family and your kids. Hope you have an awesome day today. Happy birthday to Mike, turning 35 years old today. From his son Creed and Kelsey and the Erics. Happy birthday to Ron, 50th birthday. Love Ashley, Hannah, Dakota, Savannah, and Xander. Wishing my sister Debbie and best friend a very happy birthday today. Love Bonnie and brother-in-law Wayne. And anyone else celebrating on this day, celebrating a birthday on October the 8th? It is Tilsonburg's New Country, 107.3.
1: He's a ranch hand in a pinch, man. Hotter than the red on the cattle brand. Cause she's a gold digger with a quick trigger. A cast iron skillet swinging lid flipper.

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2: Good morning, I'm John Biggs. Time for What's Good in Oxford. Fire Prevention Week is about safety. But tonight in Tilsonburg, you can also have a little fun with the people who actually fight the fires. The Tilsonburg Fire Department is holding an open house from 6 to 8 p.m. at the fire hall. Tilsonburg Fire Department Fire Prevention Officer Sarah Barkley says there'll be plenty to see and even something you can try yourself.
3: Going to have all the equipment on display, all the firefighters, some of our telecommunicators. There'll be live demonstrations with our special ops team. All of our trucks on display. Come spray some fire hose. The OPP will be present with their crash rollover simulator, some face painting, barbecue provided by Rapid Relief Team. Tim Hortons will be providing some goodies while supplies last.
2: 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For the full story, visit OxfordToday.ca. 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
1: 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Pinpoint weather.
8: A mix of sun and cloud today with a slight chance of late afternoon showers, gusty west winds, and a high of 17. A chance of showers this evening and after midnight, then clearing with a low of 4. Tomorrow, sunny and a high of 17. And for Saturday, a mix of sun and cloud and up to 22 degrees.
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Dustin Briggs, New Country 107.3, Brett Kissel, Cooper Allen there, two of us. Hope you are off to a great start on your Thursday. All right, let's give away some more concert tickets to see Tim Hicks tomorrow night, Norfolk County Fair and Horse Show for the Party at the Track event tomorrow night. 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Lisa on the way, top of the hour with local news, sports, and weather. 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

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Scotty McCreary, Hootie and the Blowfish, and Bottle Rockets. Yeah.

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1: A bit of sun, also a slight chance of showers. Today's high 18. Good morning, I'm Lisa Brandt. Here's what's happening in Oxford County and area. It's Fire Prevention Week across the province, and tonight, Tillsonburg Fire and Rescue Services is holding an open house. Sarah Barclay, public educator, says this year's theme is Safe Charging is Your Superpower.
2: As you know, we're seeing more lithium-ion batteries that are charging our everyday lives, from our smartwatches to our phones to our laptops to our tablets. So we really want to focus on safe charging practices.
1: Tonight's open house is free to attend from 6 until 8 at 80 Concession Street. Complaints continue to pour into Oxford OPP about off-road vehicles. Police say excessive speed, stunt driving, impairment, and riding in unauthorized areas are among the top concerns. OPP say operators need to stay on designated trails and get permission before riding on private property. October is Dyslexia Awareness Month, to raise awareness of learning differences that affect reading and writing. Patty Curran, owner of Curran Reading Corner in Brockville, says dyslexia affects 1 in 5 people.
3: It does run through families. It does have a hereditary component to it. And it definitely needs a certain program that works to be able to move forward in reading.
1: Curran says one-on-one support and the right program can make a big difference. Raking leaves might be a fall chore you can actually put off. Gardening expert Mark Cullen says homeowners can save time, effort, and money by not bagging up leaves and sending them away.
4: Think about them as money. These are $5 bills. Every time you fill a craft paper bag with leaves and smush them down and haul them out to the curb, there's a $5 bag of compost that you're going to go buy in the spring.
1: Cullen says instead put leaves in a pile or composter, let them break down naturally over the winter, and put them in your garden next year. In sports, last night in the NHL, the Oilers defeated the Ducks 5-2. It was the Jets getting by the Avalanche 3-2 and Capitals over the Penguins 5-3. Major League Baseball playoffs, Cleveland defeated Chicago 9-3, and Chicago leads that best of 5-2. The LA Dodgers, the Tampa Bay Rays, and the Milwaukee Brewers all advance after their wins last night. I'm Lisa Brandt. 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
0: 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Pinpoint Weather.
1: A mix of sun and cloud today with a slight chance of late afternoon showers, gusty west winds, and a high of 17. A chance of showers this evening and after midnight, then clearing with a low of 4. Tomorrow, sunny and a high of 17. And for Saturday, a mix of sun and cloud and up to 22 degrees.
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0: Kenny Chesney, Living in Fast Forward. Welcome to hour number three. Tilsonburg's New Country 107.3. Coming up later this hour, we will talk with Canadian garden expert Mark Cullen about leaf disposal. But it's a pretty important month this month in October. For many people, reading a simple page can be a daily challenge that others may never notice. If you didn't know, October is Dyslexia Awareness Month, bringing attention to learning differences that can affect reading and writing. This week, we talked with Patty Curran. She's the owner of Curran Reading Corner in Brockville, Ontario, and says dyslexia affects one in five people.
1: It's a crazy number, and it's not a number that's going to be going down, because one in five people have dyslexia, but it does run through families. It does have a hereditary component to it, and it definitely needs a certain program that works to be able to move forward in reading.
0: Dyslexia is a learning disorder linked to differences in how the brain processes language. It can make reading, spelling, and writing difficult, although many people with dyslexia have average or above average intelligence. Curran talks about the day-to-day struggles people with dyslexia can, in fact, face.
1: So for the most part there, a lot of the time, they're having trouble like decoding. When they have trouble decoding, then they're going to have trouble with accuracy and fluency in reading, writing, and spelling.
0: And one-on-one support and the right program can make a significant difference.
1: You really have to start from the bottom up and have a really good program that is made for dyslexia for them to actually be successful.
0: Thank you to Patty Curran, the owner of Curran Reading Corner out of Brockville, Ontario, for her time talking about October, Dyslexia Awareness Month. More to come on your Thursday.

Cameron Wickham, Kingdom of Fear, Tilsonburg's New Country 107.3. Good morning. It's a Chris with you. Some great to Canadian news for you that was released today. The Nobel Prize in Literature 2026 awarded to Canadian author Anne Carson. Air quotes for her bold and inventive oeuvre that in playful dialogue with the classical tradition has created new forms of contemporary literature, end quote. Anne has throughout her entire career combined poetry writing with translation work and teaching at various universities. Almost all her literary production has centered upon the intersection between the philologist's obsession with words and the poet's desire for new meaning. Congratulations to Canadian author Anne Carson, the winner of the Nobel Prize in Literature for 2026. That is awesome stuff for sure.

0: 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What's happening around southwestern Ontario? 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
1: Good morning, I'm John Biggs. Here's what's coming up over the next 48 hours. It's everything you need to know. If you're looking for a little social time this morning, the CMHA Wellness Social Group is at the Tillsonburg Library from 9:30 to 10:30. It's a chance to connect with people, find some support, and learn about the resources that are available to you when you need them. Tonight, the Tillsonburg Fire Department opens its doors from 6 to 8 p.m. as part of Fire Prevention Week. You can check out the trucks and equipment, see some live demonstrations, try some hands-on activities, get your face painted, grab some food, pick up some fire safety tips, including how to safely change those lithium-ion batteries. Tomorrow morning, you can start the day with morning fitness at the Tillsonburg Community Center from 9 to 10. It's low impact, so you don't have to be a fitness fanatic. Just show up ready to move with some aerobic exercise, muscle conditioning, and a stretch to finish. 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From the newsroom, I'm John Biggs.
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7: A mix of sun and cloud today with a slight chance of late afternoon showers, gusty west winds, and a high of 17. A chance of showers this evening and after midnight, then clearing with a low of 4. Tomorrow sunny and a high of 17, And for Saturday, a mix of sun and cloud and up to 22 degrees.
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0: Rocker Band, Somebody I Know. Good Thursday morning. Sunshine and cloud expected today. A high around 18 degrees. It is a Chris with you. That time of year, right? It is fall. The leaf colors are changing. The trees look so beautiful these days. But yes, leaves are falling, which means your front and backyards are getting pretty covered up with leaves. Well, raking leaves is one of those fall chores that many Canadians would rather avoid, but there may be an easier way to deal with them. Recently, we talked with gardening expert Mark Cullen, who says homeowners can save time, effort, and money by skipping the traditional pile bag and dispose method.
1: Fallen leaves are a resource. Think about them as money. These are $5 bills. Every time you fill a craft paper bag with leaves and smush them down and haul them out to the curb, there's a $5 bag of compost that you're going to go buy in the spring.
0: So instead, Mark does suggest putting the leaves in a pile or composter and letting them break down naturally.
1: We're actually working harder to throw money away than if we took those leaves, we put them in a pile, let them rot down, and use the rotted leaves in the spring to add to our garden to add nutrients to the soil.
0: And as the leaves decompose, they add organic matter, nutrients like nitrogen, phosphorus, calcium, and potassium back into the soil. Something to think about for sure as the leaves continue to fall and the cold weather continues to loom. Thank you to gardening expert Mark Cullen.

0: such a lovely morning.
1: It's early, but we've already got your morning on the right track. Wake the fun up with Chris Soares on Tilsonburg's New Country 107.3.

0: Hello.
1: Hi, good morning. Who's this?
0: It's Crystal.
1: Crystal, it's Chris at New Country's 107.3. How are you?
0: I'm amazing. How are you?
1: Good. I'm pretty amazing myself. Would you believe me if I told you you're the fourth person I called this morning who texted me and the first three did not answer even though they texted me?
0: Are you for real? Well, that's their loss.
1: That's right. And it's your gain. What are you doing tomorrow night? Got any plans?
0: I have no plans, but I have a feeling I do now.
1: Yeah, you do. I want to send you and a guest to see Tim Hicks tomorrow night, Norfolk County Fair and Horse Show. How does that sound?
0: Oh, that's amazing. Thank you so much.
1: No problem. Do you have someone that you could take? You have someone in mind?
0: I think I might be able to. Yeah, I think so.
1: Perfect. Have a lot of fun at the Norfolk County Fair and Horse Show tomorrow.
0: Thank you so much.
1: Thanks for listening to New Country's 107.3. Have a great Thursday.
0: Yeah, you too.
1: All right. Congrats to Crystal. And a reminder to all of you, if you are going to text in for a contest, be ready for a phone call. I called three people until I got Crystal. And those other three people had just texted me. Rule of thumb, if you're texting in, be ready for a call. You just never know. It's still Silver's New Country 107.3.

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1: Good morning.
2: Good morning. Who's this?
1: It's Christine.
2: Christine, it is Chris at New Country's 107.3. Good Thursday morning. How are you?
1: I'm good. How are you?
2: Good. Why are you laughing?
1: Well, because I just put on 107.3 and I was going to scroll past and I'm like, no, we better put it on. There's contest.
2: Yes. You want to play Cash FX with me this morning?
1: Absolutely. I'm going to pull over here. Yes.
2: Okay. Yeah. You better pull over. Safety first.
1: Okay. I'm ready.
2: Do you know how much is in the jackpot?
1: $450?
2: It'll be $450 if you don't get it right today. Right now we're sitting at $425.
1: Oh my gosh.
2: Have you been following along? Have you heard the sound before?
1: I have not heard the sound. No, I've missed it.
2: Okay, so we have the sound at the top of our Facebook page. You can play it as many times as you'd like. We're going to have to try this on a one-shot deal. All right, Christine?
1: That's fine, because I'm not on Facebook.
2: So. Okay, well, fair enough. So I'm going to play the sound for you, and I'm going to get your guess. Okay, sound good?
1: Sounds good.
2: All right, Christine, here we go. Cash FX mystery sound in 3, 2, 1. All right, Christine, for $425, what do you think that is?
1: Oh, my gosh.
2: That's not it.
1: Could I hear it once more?
2: Yeah, I'm in a good mood. I'll play one more for you. Three, two, one. All right, no more sounds. $425 on the line, Christine. What do you think it is? Do I need to play the Jeopardy theme song here?
1: No. Oh, my gosh. It sounded like my son squishing one of those dumplings.
2: Squishing a dumpling?
1: Yeah, those toys.
2: Okay, let's find out.
3: Your guess is incorrect.
1: Boo.
2: It's not squishing a dumpling, but that's the best guess I've heard in weeks.
1: That's funny.
2: Thank you so much for playing, Christine. We're going to throw $25 in the pot. $450. There's your $450 for tomorrow morning, all right? Enjoy your day today.
1: Amazing. Thank you for calling. I appreciate it.
2: No problem. Enjoy your Thursday. Bye-bye.
1: Thanks. Bye.
2: All right. $425 in the pot for tomorrow morning. Cue to text right after the 8 a.m. news. And no, it's not squishing a dumpling. Love that guess.
0: 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Yeah! 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
15: A mix of sun and cloud today with a slight chance of late afternoon showers, gusty west winds, and a high of 17. A chance of showers this evening and after midnight, then clearing with a low of 4. Tomorrow, sunny and a high of 17. And for Saturday, a mix of sun and cloud and up to 22 degrees.
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Congratulations to Crystal, who's going to see Tim Hicks tomorrow night, Norfolk County Fair and Horse Show. We just heard the Cash FX call with Christine. Incorrect guess. 450 now, the jackpot for tomorrow. Cue to text tomorrow for the Country Cash FX right after the 8 a.m. news. Next hour, our final hour, we're going to give away our fourth of five family packs this week for the Norfolk County Fair and Horse Show. That's coming up in hour number four. Here's a new one from Luke Bryan featuring Luke Combs, Finders Keepers on New Country.

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1: Sunshine and cloud for the most part today. Could see an afternoon shower. Windy conditions, a high of 17. Partly cloudy tonight. Chances for more rain. A chilly low of 4 degrees. For tomorrow, sunshine, 17 degrees. For Saturday, sunshine and cloud, a high of 22. Right now, 10 degrees downtown Tillsonburg on our Thursday.

9 o'clock workday kickoff. I got to give a little bit of credit to myself for putting some of this music together. We go from Zach John King, Get to Drinking, to the Reclaws, Never Drinking Again. Story of many of our lives.

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Hancock Workday kickoff on your Thursday. Nearly half of all people polled admit to talking to an ATM. I'm not sure if I talked to an ATM, but have you ever gone to an ATM and they have those mirrors there and you look at yourself? I kind of make sure I look okay when I'm taking money out. We got the Facebook post of the day coming up.

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Justin Briggs, New Country 107.3, your Facebook post of the day. Someone once told me, you're never going to forget me. I just don't remember who that was. Here's Ella on our Thursday.

Yeah, the native of Timmins, Ontario, Shania Twain, whose bed have your boots been under? That's going to do it for our time together. But we have one thing left to do today, and that is give away our fourth family pack of five for the Norfolk County Fair and Horse Show. And our online winner today is Daniela Ferreira. So we're going to reach out to Daniela, and she wins herself a family pack to the Norfolk County Fair and Horse Show. We have one more family pack to give away tomorrow. We have one more pair of Tim Hicks tickets for tomorrow night to give away tomorrow morning. And our Cash FX up to $450. We'll listen for that cue to text after the 8 a.m. news tomorrow. Wake the fun up with Chris. Get your Friday going 6 a.m. Enjoy the rest of your Thursday. I'll leave you with some Jordan Davis and Bar None on Tilsonburg's New Country 107.3. Even worse.

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So why should the music? The 9 o'clock workday kickoff. 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

country at work. It's Dave Devine, 90s throwback from Brooks and Dunn there, called My Next Broken Heart, which reminds me, this long weekend is the 90s throwback weekend. Starts tomorrow afternoon at 5. We're going to spin your favorite 90s tracks all weekend long. It's Jelly Roll, new country at work.

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country at work. It's Dave Devine. If you're happy last year with the holiday creamy vanilla from Coca-Cola, you'll be happy to hear that they're bringing it back this year again. I tried it last year. I didn't really care for it too much. It was weird tasting. Had a weird aftertaste. 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It's Megan Patrick now.

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0: 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Pinpoint weather.
6: Mix of sun and cloud with a very slight chance of showers this afternoon. Windy today, high about 17. Down to about 4 overnight tonight. Tomorrow, sunshine and 17. Windy again tomorrow. And a sun cloud mix of 22 on Saturday.

0: 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We're just that good. 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

New country at work. It's Dave Devine. On a survey, 1 in 5 of your neighbors admitted to being jealous about this. That answer for you in about 15 minutes or so. Right now, it's Luke Combs with Rethink Some Things. New country at work. Hold it.

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New country at work, stay divine. 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
9: Mix of sun and cloud with a very slight chance of showers this afternoon. Windy today, high about 17, down to about 4 overnight tonight. Tomorrow, sunshine in 17, windy again tomorrow, and a sun cloud mix in 22 on Saturday.

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It's Dave Devine. 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It's called the Type 01. A four-door Grand Tourer. 450 miles of range, 0 to 60 time of 3.2 seconds, which is all impressive on paper until winter hits, right? Price tag's another negative, $130,000 for this car. It's way out of my price range. I'll stick with my little compact SUV. Stay bay, new country at work. Just

country at work. It's Dave Devine's Throwback to the 90s with Ken Mellons. That's Jukebox Junkie. This weekend's going to be a lot of fun. It's the 90s Throwback Long Weekend. Starts tomorrow at 5. 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Morgan Wallen now with Lies, Lies, Lies. New country at work.

0: brace yourselves, because the New Country 107.3 Community Cruiser is coming to crash your perfectly planned day. That's right. We'll be popping up at festivals and events all over town like that one cousin who never RSVPs but always shows up anyways. We're rolling in, blasting the tunes, and sometimes broadcasting live because subtlety is overrated. Loud, local, and way too much fun for anyone to stop us. 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
12: Dear drunk me, I bet you're sitting on a high back, running up a good tab, thinking them two for one shots ain't kicking in. 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

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The average four-year-old asks this question about 48 times a day, and when you hear the answer, you're going to be like, only 48 times? 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Right now, Lainey Wilson with John Mayer. Here's Phone Keys Wallet. 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
1: Good afternoon. A mix of sun and cloud with a small chance of showers. Here's what's happening in Oxford County and area. Norfolk County OPP are reminding fairgoers to keep things fun and not physical following the first day of the Norfolk County Fair. Constable Andrew Gamble says officers responded to multiple incidents involving individuals or groups of people engaged in physical altercations.
2: That caught our attention. It caught the attention of fairgoers, vendors, midway staff, volunteers, and it's more than we've seen in recent years. So let's call a spade here. That type of behavior isn't acceptable. And it won't be permitted under any circumstances.
1: One person has been charged, and the OPP are asking everyone attending throughout the week to enjoy the fair and make sure their actions don't turn a night of fun into a police matter. This week is Fire Prevention Week across the province, and Tillsonburg Fire and Rescue Services is participating with a special event tonight. Sarah Barkley, public educator, tells us more.
3: Recognizing Fire Prevention Week is our favorite time of the year and probably the most important time, especially this year being that the theme is all surrounding safe charging as your superpower. As you know, we're seeing more lithium ion batteries that are charging our everyday lives, from our smartwatches to our phones to our laptops to our tablets. So we really want to focus on safe charging practices.
1: They'll host an open house at the Fire Hall tonight. It's free to attend from 6 till 8 at 80 Concession Street East with a barbecue and more on hand. Raking leaves is one of those fall chores many Canadians would rather avoid, me included. Gardening expert Mark Cullen says homeowners can save time, effort, and money by skipping the traditional method of bagging up their leaves and sending them away.
4: Fallen leaves are a resource. Think about them as money. These are $5 bills. Every time you fill a craft paper bag with leaves and smush them down and haul them out to the curb, there's a $5 bag of compost that you're going to go buy in the spring.
1: He suggests putting the leaves in a pile or composter, letting them break down naturally, and using them in gardens in the spring to add nutrients to the soil. And for many, reading can be a daily challenge. October is Dyslexia Awareness Month, raising awareness of learning differences that affect reading and writing. Patty Curran, owner of Curran Reading Corner in Brockville, says dyslexia affects 1 in 5 people.
5: It's a crazy number, and it's not a number that's going to be going down, because 1 in 5 people have dyslexia, but it does run through families. It does have a hereditary component to it, and it definitely needs a certain program that works to be able to move forward in reading.
1: She says one-on-one support and the right program can make a significant difference. In sports, we start with hockey. Edmonton scored 5 unanswered goals to beat Anaheim 5-2. Winnipeg edged Colorado 3-2, while Washington beat Pittsburgh 5-3. In the baseball playoffs, Tampa Bay completed the sweep of the Yankees with a 4-3 victory, advancing to the American National Championship Series. And Milwaukee is moving on as well, beating San Diego 3-1. The Brewers will meet the Dodgers in the National League Championship. I'm Jeremy Hull. 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
1: For the rest of today, expect a mix of sun and cloud with a small chance of showers. It'll be breezy with gusts up to 50 kilometers and a high of 19. Tonight, partly cloudy with a chance of an evening shower and a low of 4. Tomorrow turns sunny with a high of 17 before warming up Saturday with a mix of sun and cloud and a high of 22.
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0: Straight Work. It's Dave Devine. The average 4-year-old asks this question about 48 times a day. The answer is why.
1: Feels like a lot more, doesn't it? 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It's Cody Johnson with Horseback. New country at work.
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0: 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Pinpoint weather.
6: Mix of sun and cloud with a very slight chance of showers this afternoon. Windy today, high about 17. Down to about 4 overnight tonight. Tomorrow, sunshine at 17. Windy again tomorrow. And a sun cloud mix of 22 on Saturday.

0: 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It's still figuring out what to wear to the party. 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

country at work. It's Dave Devine. I was laughing so hard at this story today, I was in tears. Riley Green, of course, like a lot of superstars, will have women throwing their underwear at him on stage, right? But he walks around the stage to pick up these underwear using Sellotones. There's a mental picture, right? Is he laughing at this? Here's Riley now with his new song called Think Is He Drunk? New country.

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trade work at State Divine, half of high school and college students say they use this social media platform to help with their homework, which is a huge mistake. Play with the answers in about 15 minutes. 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

New country at work. It's Dave Devine. On a survey, half of college students and high school students said they use this social media platform to help with their homework. The answer is TikTok. I mean, what a huge mistake. Of all things to use, TikTok. Not even AI. TikTok. Oh, stupid mistake that is. Zach John King, new country at work. Now

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1: Mix of sun and cloud with a very slight chance of showers this afternoon. Windy today, high about 17. Down to about 4 overnight tonight. Tomorrow, sunshine at 17. Windy again tomorrow. And a sun cloud mix of 22 on Saturday.

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It's Dave Devine. 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

new country at work. 90s throwback from Garth Brooks, Cullen Baton Rouge. It's going to be a fun weekend. Starting tomorrow at 5, it's our 90s throwback long weekend. You're going to hear some of your great favorites that you haven't heard in forever from the 90s. With the 90s throwback long weekend, the Thanksgiving long weekend. 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

country work. It's Dave Devine. Morgan Wallen says Eric Church was the artist that made him fall in love with country music, and you could totally see why. I mean, Eric Church, right? Here's Morgan now, new country at work. No.

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New Country at Work is Dave Devine. I am out for now. Have yourself a great Thursday afternoon. Turning things over to a beautiful thing. Her name is Trinette. She'll continue this. 90 minutes of continuous country hits and the 1 o'clock nonstop with beautiful things from Megan Maroney. New Country at Work.

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Country Afternoons. I'm Trinette. We're getting closer to the Thanksgiving long weekend. And if you've ever wanted to look like a country star, well, there's one big country star that is cleaning out her closet for charity. I'll let you know who it is coming up in the next few minutes on New Country Afternoons.

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Country Afternoon, Lainey Wilson with John Mayer, Phone Keys Wallet. 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Dallas Smith now singing in a beer. 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
6: For the rest of today, expect a mix of sun and cloud with a small chance of showers. It'll be breezy with gusts up to 50 kilometers and a high of 19. Tonight, partly cloudy with a chance of an evening shower and a low of 4. Tomorrow turns sunny with a high of 17 before warming up Saturday with a mix of sun and cloud and a high of 22.

Country Afternoons, Joe Diffie, Third Rock from the Sun, one of your country throwbacks. Reba McEntire, she's the one who's cleaning out her closet for charity, auctioning off clothing, jewelry, and memorabilia from her five-decade career. This is happening on October 23rd. Among some of the items, a sparkling pink outfit from The Voice, award show gowns, a script from her sitcom Reba, and proceeds will support her charitable fund. So Reba's closet clean out happening October 23rd. Here's Tim Hicks, the pilot, New Country Afternoons.

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1: New Country Afternoons, I'm Trinette. We want to make sure you know where to enter for the Great Canadian Getaway. Details on that coming up after 3 o'clock on New Country Afternoons.

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0: 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Again? Yeah, that's our bad. We'll just try to keep being amazing. 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
0: 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Pinpoint weather.
5: For the rest of today, expect a mix of sun and cloud with a small chance of showers. It'll be breezy with gusts up to 50 kilometers and a high of 19. Tonight, partly cloudy with a chance of an evening shower and a low of 4. Tomorrow turns sunny with a high of 17 before warming up Saturday with a mix of sun and cloud and a high of 22.

in a pinch, man. Hotter than the red on the cattle brand, 'cause she's a gold digger with a quick trigger. A cast iron skillet swinging lid flipper,

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1: 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Doing this for 6 minutes reduces your stress significantly. 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Doing this for 6 minutes reduces your stress significantly. 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

New Country Afternoons. Toby Keith should have been a cowboy. Plenty of songs like that one you'll hear this weekend for the Thanksgiving long weekend. We're taking it back to the 90s. We'll kick that off tomorrow afternoon, just after 5 o'clock. Dan and Shay, Say So, New Country Afternoons.

0: for this song to blow up, or you could hear it here first and tell everyone you discovered it. 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

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That's the newest from Luke Bryan with Luke Combs, Finders Keepers. Time to reveal the answer now for Trinette's Trivia. So doing this for 6 minutes reduces your stress significantly. What is this? No, it's not that. The answer is actually reading. Reading for 6 minutes reduces your stress significantly. Now, this doesn't specify what you're reading. I'm assuming curling up with a good book rather than, say, reading an email. Because if you're reading an email from your boss heading into the Thanksgiving long weekend, they're asking you to do more. That's not going to reduce your stress. However, if the email says, hey, you know what? It's almost a Thanksgiving long weekend. You should take some extra time for yourself. That'd be pretty sweet. 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

brace yourselves, because the new Country 107.3 Community Cruiser is coming to crash your perfectly planned day. That's right, we'll be popping up at festivals and events all over town like that one cousin who never RSVPs, but always shows up anyways. We're rolling in, blasting the tunes, and sometimes broadcasting live, because subtlety is overrated. Loud, local, and way too much fun for anyone to stop us. And because someone's gotta fuel this chaos, the new Country 107.3 Community Cruiser is proudly powered by South Coast Hyundai, driven by the coast. 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
1: New Country Afternoons, Thanksgiving long weekend coming up. And with the holiday, what's affected as far as around town? Well, we keep you up to date here and also on our website, too. Jelly Roll, hands up. 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
1: Partly cloudy tonight with a chance of showers. Good afternoon. I'm John Biggs. Here's what's happening in Oxford County and area. Norfolk County OPP are reminding fairgoers to keep things fun, keep their hands to themselves, after several fights were reported on the first day of the Norfolk County Fair and Horse Show. Constable Andrew Gamble says officers responded to several incidents involving people getting into physical altercations.
2: That caught our attention. It caught the attention of fairgoers, vendors, midway staff, volunteers, and it's more than we've seen in recent years. So let's call a spade here. That type of behavior isn't acceptable. And it won't be permitted under any circumstances.
1: One person has been charged. The OPP are asking everyone attending the fair this week to enjoy themselves and make sure a night of fun doesn't turn into a police matter. This week is Fire Prevention Week across the province, and it runs until Saturday. Tillsonburg Fire and Rescue Services is taking part with a special event tonight. Public educator Sarah Barkley.
3: Recognizing Fire Prevention Week is our favorite time of the year and probably the most important time, especially this year being that the theme is all surrounding safe charging is your superpower. As you know, we're seeing more lithium-ion batteries that are charging our everyday lives, from our smartwatches to our phones to our laptops to our tablets. So we really want to focus on safe charging practices.
1: The department is also hosting an open house at the fire hall tonight. It's free to attend from 6 until 8 p.m. at 80 Concession Street East with a barbecue and more. Raking leaves is one of those fall chores many Canadians would rather avoid, but there may be an easier way to deal with them. Gardening expert Mark Cullen says homeowners can save time, effort, and money by skipping the traditional method of bagging up their leaves and sending them away.
4: Fallen leaves are a resource. Think about them as money. These are $5 bills. Every time you fill a craft paper bag with leaves and smush them down and haul them out to the curb, there's a $5 bag of compost that you're going to go by in the spring.
1: Instead, he suggests putting the leaves in a pile or composter and letting them break down naturally. Come spring, the leaves can be used in gardens to add nutrients to the soil. For many people, reading can be a daily challenge. October is Dyslexia Awareness Month, raising awareness of learning differences that can affect reading and writing. Patty Curran, owner of Curran Reading Corner in Brockville, says dyslexia affects 1 in 5 people.
5: It's a crazy number, and it's not a number that's going to be going down, because 1 in 5 people have dyslexia, but it does run through families. It does have a hereditary component to it, and it definitely needs a certain program that works to be able to move forward in reading.
1: Patty Curran says one-on-one support and the right program can make a significant difference. In sports, 3 of Major League Baseball's division series ended last night, but one continues. The Cleveland Guardians stayed alive for at least one more game and will play Game 4 tonight in Chicago against the White Sox. First pitch is 8 p.m. The White Sox lead the series 2-1 and could wrap it up tonight. The battle for the National League Championship Series begins on Sunday between Los Angeles and Milwaukee. In the NHL, 5 Canadian teams are in action. Toronto visits Vegas. Linus Allmark will start in goal for Ottawa as they host Philadelphia in their home opener. Montreal hosts Nashville. Calgary in Colorado. And Vancouver visits reigning Stanley Cup champs Carolina. Christy Miller has been named interim chair of Hockey Canada's board of directors, the governing body announced yesterday. Miller has been on the board since November 18, 2023, and was among the new appointees who replaced a transition board installed at the height of the Hockey Canada sexual assault scandal. 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I'm John Biggs. 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
1: Partly cloudy tonight. Chance of showers with a low of 4. Tomorrow, sunshine, a little windy, and a high of 18. Friday night, clear with a low of 6. Saturday, sun and cloud and a high of 22. Now look for Sunday, periods of rain and a high of 20.
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0: 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Pinpoint weather.
7: Partly cloudy tonight. Chance of showers with a low of 4. Tomorrow, sunshine, a little windy, and a high of 18. Friday night, clear with a low of 6. Saturday, sun and cloud and a high of 22. Yellow for Sunday, periods of rain and a high of 20.

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Again, that's this evening. Tillsonburg Fire Department's open house from 6 to 8. John Morgan's Kid Myself, New Country 107.3.

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When it comes to Thanksgiving, what's one food that you could happily skip? Send me a text at 866-85-BOOTS. What's the one Thanksgiving food you could happily skip? We'll share some of those coming up on New Country Afternoons.

Country Afternoons, Josh Stump, Nobody Rhodes, getting excited for the Thanksgiving long weekend, but maybe there's something on the table that you would skip no problem at all. Like, you kind of even wish that it wasn't even on the table. The one Thanksgiving food you could happily skip. We're sharing this afternoon, 866-85-BOOTS. Karen says cranberry sauce. Every year it shows up. Every year I just completely ignore it. I know a few folks that do that. I, for one, do love cranberry sauce. I especially love it on the turkey sandwiches left over the next day. Ashley, this could be controversial. She says pumpkin pie, but she just can't stand it. Dave says sweet potatoes, especially when someone decides they need marshmallows. What's the deal with that? He could easily skip it. Melissa, she's skipping the Brussels sprouts. What about you? New Country Afternoons. Girl,

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Country Afternoons. Megan Patrick, your daddy's smile, had her baby girl, Ember James, back on September the 1st. And if you're celebrating today, you celebrate with some big names. Birthday candles for Bruno Mars, 41, Matt Damon's 56, Chevy Chase, who's 83, Clark Griswold, still trying to get those Christmas lights working, it seems. Bill Wetzel, Ella Langley, Jaded. If you're celebrating today, happy birthday. New Country Afternoon.

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1: Partly cloudy tonight with a chance of showers. Good afternoon. I'm John Biggs. Here's what's happening in Oxford County and area. This is Fire Prevention Week across the province, running until Saturday, and Tillsonburg Fire and Rescue Services is taking part with a special event tonight. Public educator Sarah Barkley says this year's theme is Safe Charging is Your Superpower. She says the department is also hosting an open house at the fire hall tonight.
2: Going to have all the equipment on display, all the firefighters, some of our telecommunicators. There'll be live demonstrations with our special ops team, all of our trucks on display. Come spray some fire hose. The OPP will be present with their crash rollover simulator, some face painting, barbecue provided by Rapid Relief Team. Tim Hortons will providing some goodies while supplies last.
1: The open house is free from 6 until 8 p.m. at 80 Concession Street East with a barbecue and more. Norfolk County OPP are reminding people to enjoy the Norfolk County Fair and Horse Show responsibly following several incidents involving physical altercations on the first day of the fair. Constable Andrew Gamble says officers responded to several fights with more altercations than officers have seen at the fair in recent years.
3: So if you're coming to the fair this week, or you're a parent or guardian sending someone to your care, the message is very simple. Come here, have fun, enjoy the fair. But if you're coming here specifically looking for trouble, there will be consequences. That is the reality of life.
1: The OPP says that the behavior will not be accepted, and one person has already been charged in connection with the incidents. Reading a simple page isn't always easy for everyone. October is Dyslexia Awareness Month, bringing attention to learning differences that can affect reading and writing. Patty Curran, owner of Curran Reading Corner in Brockville, talks about some of the day-to-day challenges people with dyslexia can face.
4: So for the most part there, a lot of the time, they're having trouble like decoding. When they have trouble decoding, then they're going to have trouble with accuracy and fluency in reading, writing, and spelling.
1: Patty Curran says one-on-one support and the right program can make a significant difference, and she hopes greater awareness will help create a more supportive environment for people with dyslexia. Raking leaves is one of those fall chores many Canadians would rather skip, but there could be an easier way to deal with them. Gardening expert Mark Cullen says homeowners can save time, effort, and money by skipping the traditional pile, bag, and dispose approach. Instead, he suggests putting the leaves in a pile or composter and letting them break down naturally.
5: We're actually working harder to throw money away than if we took those leaves, we put them in a pile, let them rot down, and use the rotted leaves in the spring to add to our garden to add nutrients to the soil.
1: As the leaves decompose, they add organic matter and nutrients back in. In sports, three of Major League Baseball's division series ended last night, but one continues. Cleveland Guardians stayed alive for at least one more game. They'll play game four tonight in Chicago against the White Sox. First pitch 8 p.m. The White Sox lead the series 2-1. The battle for the National League championship begins on Sunday. Los Angeles visits Milwaukee. In the NHL, five Canadian teams in action tonight. Toronto visits Vegas. Linus Allmark will start in goal for Ottawa as they host Philadelphia in their home opener. Montreal hosts Nashville. Calgary plays Colorado. And Vancouver visits reigning Stanley Cup champs Carolina. And Christy Miller has been named interim chair of Hockey Canada's board of directors. The governing body announced yesterday. Miller has been on the board since November 18, 2023, and was among the new appointees who replaced the transition board installed at the height of Hockey Canada's sexual assault scandal. Win free cash while you work. 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
2: Partly cloudy tonight. Chance of showers with a low of 4. Tomorrow, sunshine, a little windy, and a high of 18. Friday night, clear with a low of 6. Saturday, sun and cloud and a high of 22. Yeah, look for Sunday, periods of rain and a high of 20.
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This is a great way to kick off the Thanksgiving long weekend with the kids. Family movie night Friday tomorrow. Tilsonburg Library. They'll be showing Toy Story 5 at 6 o'clock. So bring the family for a movie. 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We have that link at oxfordtoday.ca. Morgan Wallen, Been By Now, New Country 107.3. 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
3: Partly cloudy tonight. Chance of showers with a low of 4. Tomorrow, sunshine, a little windy, and a high of 18. Friday night, clear with a low of 6. Saturday, sun and cloud and a high of 22. Yellow for Sunday, periods of rain and a high of 20.

New Country Afternoons. Heard of Stone from Jelly Roll. That could be a fun name for a big bear. But have you heard about the bear named Chungus? He's taking a garbage truck ride in Alaska. A black bear in the back of his truck, this garbage truck driver discovers. So the bear now has a nickname, Chungus. He was safely released. But what a name, Chungus. Kind of love it, though. Luke Combs, Rethink Some Things, New Country Afternoons. Oh.

Country Afternoons. Riley Green faced his first battle round this week on The Voice, but he did have some help from mentor Carly Pierce. Here he is with Think As You Drunk on New Country Afternoons.

Country Afternoons. I'm Trinette. Want to own a Corvette that once belonged to the King of Country? Well, George Strait's old 1958 Corvette is heading to auction. It's red, which, I mean, that makes it beautiful anyway, but probably will cost a whole lot of money. But the car includes documentation linking it to George and his wife, Norma, including an insurance card from the 1980s. So if you got some extra cash and you love Corvettes, you could own George Strait's old one. Zach Topf, South of Sanity, New Country Afternoons.

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Country Afternoons, Jade Eagleson with Midland, coming soon to a honky-tonk near you. Are you heading out on the road for the Thanksgiving long weekend? 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Lainey Wilson with John Mayer, Phone Keys Wallet, New Country Afternoons.

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1: Partly cloudy tonight with a chance of showers. Good afternoon. I'm John Biggs. Here's what's happening in Oxford County and area. Norfolk County OPP are reminding fairgoers to keep things fun, keep their hands to themselves. After several fights were reported on the first day of the Norfolk County Fair and Horse Show, Constable Andrew Gamble says officers responded to several incidents involving people getting into physical altercations.
2: That caught our attention. It caught the attention of fairgoers, vendors, midway staff, volunteers, and it's more than we've seen in recent years. So let's call a spade here. That type of behavior isn't acceptable, and it won't be permitted under any circumstances.
1: One person has been charged. The OPP are asking everyone attending the fair this week to enjoy themselves and make sure a night of fun doesn't turn into a police matter. This week is Fire Prevention Week across the province, and it runs until Saturday. Tillsonburg Fire and Rescue Services is taking part with a special event tonight. Public educator Sarah Barkley.
3: Recognizing Fire Prevention Week is our favorite time of the year and probably the most important time, especially this year being that the theme is all surrounding safe charging is your superpower. As you know, we're seeing more lithium-ion batteries that are charging our everyday lives, from our smartwatches to our phones to our laptops to our tablets. So we really want to focus on safe charging practices.
1: The department is also hosting an open house at the fire hall tonight. It's free to attend from 6 until 8 p.m. at 80 Concession Street East with a barbecue and more. Raking leaves is one of those fall chores many Canadians would rather avoid, but there may be an easier way to deal with them. Gardening expert Mark Cullen says homeowners can save time, effort, and money by skipping the traditional method of bagging up their leaves and sending them away.
4: Fallen leaves are a resource. Think about them as money. These are $5 bills. Every time you fill a craft paper bag with leaves and smush them down and haul them out to the curb, there's a $5 bag of compost that you're going to go by in the spring.
1: Instead, he suggests putting the leaves in a pile or composter and letting them break down naturally. Come spring, the leaves can be used in gardens to add nutrients to the soil. For many people, reading can be a daily challenge. October is Dyslexia Awareness Month, raising awareness of learning differences that can affect reading and writing. Patty Curran, owner of Curran Reading Corner in Brockville, says dyslexia affects 1 in 5 people.
5: It's a crazy number, and it's not a number that's going to be going down, because 1 in 5 people have dyslexia, but it does run through families. It does have a hereditary component to it, and it definitely needs a certain program that works to be able to move forward in reading.
1: Patty Curran says one-on-one support and the right program can make a significant difference. In sports, 3 of Major League Baseball's division series ended last night, but one continues. The Cleveland Guardians stayed alive for at least one more game and will play Game 4 tonight in Chicago against the White Sox. First pitch is 8 p.m. The White Sox lead the series 2-1 and could wrap it up tonight. The battle for the National League Championship Series begins on Sunday between Los Angeles and Milwaukee. In the NHL, 5 Canadian teams are in action. Toronto visits Vegas. Linus Allmark will start in goal for Ottawa as they host Philadelphia in their home opener. Montreal hosts Nashville, Calgary in Colorado, and Vancouver visits reigning Stanley Cup champs Carolina. Christy Miller has been named interim chair of Hockey Canada's board of directors, the governing body announced yesterday. Miller has been on the board since November 18, 2023, and was among the new appointees who replaced a transition board installed at the height of the Hockey Canada sexual assault scandal. Win free cash while you work. 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I'm John Biggs. 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
0: 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Pinpoint weather
1: Partly cloudy tonight. Chance of showers with a low of 4. Tomorrow, sunshine, a little windy, and a high of 18. Friday night, clear with a low of 6. Saturday, sun and cloud and a high of 22. You'll look for Sunday, periods of rain and a high of 20.
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1: 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I'm Trinette. Back tomorrow morning. Wake the fun up with Chris and play Cash FX. 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
5: Partly cloudy tonight, chance of showers with a low of 4. Tomorrow, sunshine, a little windy, and a high of 18. Friday night, clear with a low of 6. Saturday, sun and cloud, and a high of 22. Outlook for Sunday, periods of rain, and a high of 20.

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Luke Bryan coming up. John Party, too, with his newest after Jelly Roll, Hands Up, New Country Afternoons.

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New Country Afternoons. The late John Prine would have turned 80 on Saturday. So tonight, an all-star concert at Chicago's Historic Theater celebrating his music. Steve Earle, Margot Price, Kathleen Edwards, and some others. Actor John C. Reilly is hosting. What an amazing event that would be. John Party Now, Boots Off, New Country Afternoons.

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0: Brace yourselves, because the new Country 107.3 Community Cruiser is coming to crash your perfectly planned day. 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

New Country Afternoons. I'm Trinette heading out of here for now. We're inching closer to the Thanksgiving long weekend. The turkey, the stuffing, maybe the cranberry sauce, depending on what you like. I'm out of here. I'll talk to you tomorrow. New Country Afternoons.

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1: Partly cloudy tonight. Chance of showers with a low of 4. Tomorrow, sunshine, a little windy, and a high of 18. Friday night, clear with a low of 6. Saturday, sun and cloud and a high of 22. Yellow for Sunday, periods of rain and a high of 20.

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4: 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If not, check out Wilkinson's on Facebook and Instagram and give us a follow. We've got new content and featured products every week, from dairy to deli and everything in between. So tune in to see what's next. 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